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1: I'm Zach Barrowcliff. A staff report says the city of Prince George had $26.4 million in costs downloaded to the city by senior levels of government. The report, presented to City Council at last night's meeting, uses the Who Does What graphic, often used by the city to identify which quantifiable costs incurred by the city relating to the responsibilities of other forms of government. According to the report, $19.1 million was downloaded to the city on costs relating to housing, social services, and mental health and addictions, while $7.2 million was downloaded due to legislative and regulatory changes. Councillor Tim Bennett says a lot of those legislative changes have just added costs for residents.
2: What we're seeing right now is a lot of our tax levy increase is being spent just to address legislative changes that government has made to implement and impact local governments.
1: Council voted to have a one-page document outlining facts from the report be made for use as an advocacy tool in meetings with senior levels of government. Prince George City Council also voted to renew the naming rights agreement for Copar Memorial Arena at last night's meeting. The new agreement will be for 4 years at $16,000 per year. According to the city, this is a 6.67% increase in revenue from the previous agreement, which expired at the end of June. The majority of Summerland residents are now able to return home after they were forced to flee the Bald Range wildfire more than a week ago. The fast-moving fire led to the death of an 80-year-old woman and is believed to have destroyed about 150 structures. Forest Minister Avi Parmar warned people returning to areas still under evacuation alert should be ready to leave again if necessary.
3: And for any British Columbian that hasn't been impacted by fires this season, we still have many weeks to go. Be prepared, stay informed, and be resilient.
1: The Bald Range fire is one of four major wildfires burning in southern BC. Swimmers taking part in the Fraser River Challenge arrived in Prince George yesterday. The over 1,300-kilometer challenge, started by Finn Donnelly, who swam across the river in 1995 and 2000, is in an effort to conserve 30% of the river shed by 2030 to support habitats and communities. Swimmer Naomi Devine trained by swimming in the ocean, which she said was colder than the river, raising concerns.
4: Finn has said it's almost double what it was when he swam it. It was around 6 degrees, and we put it at around 9 to 11 degrees when we were swimming it just 11 days ago.
1: The 30-day journey began on August 6th, ending on September 4th at the Salish Sea, and hoped to get 10,000 signatures for the Fraser River Declaration in that time. Get daily and weekly news alerts directly to your inbox by signing up at mypgnow.com.
5: Thanks for the update, Zach, and good afternoon. I'm Tim Gavin. Staying pretty sunny for the next few hours, but we are going to be cooling down to a low of 12 degrees overnight. The good news is, all this beautiful sunny weather, we're going to get it again tomorrow because we're getting a high of 25 for Wednesday. Lots of sunshine, maybe even getting warmer through the last half of the week. Right now, 25 around Prince George.
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5: Today on the 5 o'clock Country Report, we're going to talk about which country legend gave lots of praise to Cody Johnson. We're also going to get a little bit of a health update related to Dolly Parton. And, well, Kane Brown found himself apologizing to Chris Young. You'll find out why right after this. Chris Young featuring Kane Brown. It's Famous Friends, Country 97FM. It's all part of your 5 o'clock Country Report brought to you by Prince George Toyota, a nicer place to buy a car.

0: Chris Young featuring Kane Brown. It's Famous Friends on Country 97 FM, kicking off your 5 o'clock country report, brought to you by Prince George Toyota. Kane Brown is on the record saying that he is a bad friend because, well, he ended up missing the opening day for Chris Young's Nashville bar, which is named after their song, Famous Friends. It opened at the end of June. Sadly, Kane Brown missed the opening, and unfortunately, because of his busy schedule, he hasn't had a chance to go check it out. But Kane Brown has said that he is still trying to find time to make it over to that bar and check it out. And I mean, Kane Brown's own bar is also just down the street. It opened its doors on May 22nd. You know, eventually he's going to have to go see both, right? Coming up next on the 5 o'clock Country Report, we got a health update about Dolly Parton.
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0: it back with some Dolly Parton. It's Jolene on Country 97 FM. It's all part of your 5 o'clock country report, brought to you by Prince George Toyota. Dolly Parton has been dealing with some health issues, but she's still trying to find time to have other projects. She is working on some stuff, and she was actually supposed to make an appearance over at Dollywood to commemorate the new ride that opened over at Dollywood this summer. However, she ended up having to cancel that appearance too, but she appeared in a video over at Dollywood with an explanation of why she wasn't there in person.
1: I've told you before, to all my fans, that I've had a few little health issues, and sometimes I get a little dizzy, and I get dehydrated, and I'm dehydrated. And so my national doctor was kind of clipping my wings, saying, you ain't traveling this week. So I guess if the doctor tells you, you ain't traveling this week, you ain't traveling this week.
0: I mean, if it is doctor's orders, you know, Dolly Parton has to listen to the doctor, you know. Coming up next, I'm going to talk about who recently gave some praise to Cody Johnson. Talk more about that right after Till You Can't, Country 97 FM.

0: You know, 2026 is shaping up to be a very important year for Cody Johnson because, well, according to a recent interview, Cody Johnson really just had a great experience getting to hang out with George Strait. He actually got to spend 30 minutes in George Strait's tour bus just hanging out. They didn't even talk about music, but instead focused on what they had in common. You know, talking about golf, talking about cattle, being from Texas, and George Strait actually had some words of praise for Cody Johnson when they parted ways. According to Cody Johnson, George Strait said, "Son, you're doing it the right way. Don't change anything you're doing here. Proud of you. You're representing Texas, representing country music well, representing cowboys well." And of course, you know, if you're going to get some praise from George Strait, of course, that's going to mean the world to you, right? Well, it's really cool that not only is George Strait keeping up with new country music, also finding some newer artists to love and appreciate, too. Coming up next, got a little bit of a throwback, looking back at a country music memory and looking at some new up-and-coming talent with Made and Played in Canada.
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0: Today, we are going back to August 18th of 2003. This was when Alan Jackson and Jimmy Buffett were at number one on the Billboard Country Singles chart with It's 5 O'Clock Somewhere. The song spent a total of 8 weeks right at the top of the country charts. It also won the CMA Award for Vocal Event of the Year. And you know what? All these years later, still a great song. Perfect for now, too. Alan Jackson, Jimmy Buffett, Country 97 FM.
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1: Well, today we are talking about Ryan Vanley, a guy who has stayed very busy this summer, touring around Ontario, while also working on some new music. In fact, just a few days ago, we posted a snippet of a brand new song that he is working on. But right now, this is a song that we've been playing for the last few weeks here on Country 97 FM. 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

0: Cameron Whitcomb on Country 97 FM. I'm Tim Gavin. You know, I've learned a lot today, maybe more than I ever thought that I would ever learn about corn. Started off with a conversation that Carol Gass started this morning about whether you shuck your corn over the grocery store, get it all done in another way, or do you wait until you get home? And I found out that there are actually some benefits till waiting till you get home. Mostly to do with what else is inside the husk with the corn, mainly the silk. Normally, not a huge fan of that stuff. I mean, it always gets stuck in your teeth if you don't get rid of it. But now, have a newfound appreciation for it because apparently it has a couple uses. One, found out that apparently if you have enough of it, makes pretty good tea, kind of a mild, earthy taste. Apparently some medicinal properties in there, but, well, I'm no doctor, so I'm going to say if you're going to have this, just enjoy it because, well, it's tea. And, well, good cup of tea. It's always a good thing, but apparently can be used as dental floss. Again, no expert. All I'm saying is that I have seen a lot of people take corn silk, fashion it into vegan dental floss, and I didn't know that was a thing, but now I do. So I wonder if you just get straight from the source. Might be the best way to do it. Might even be a great way of saving a couple bucks on dental floss.
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Keith Urban with Straight Line on Country 97 FM. Hey, what's going on? I'm Tim Gavin. Are you having a great Tuesday? Well, I hope so. And if you're not, well, hey, at least the day's almost over. Another Tuesday on the books. And I just want to remind you that you have a chance at winning stuff this week. We are on week 7 of 8 weeks of summer, which is a Tourism Prince George Shop PG getaway. And all you got to do to win that, get qualified to win, is just answer some Prince George trivia. Make sure you listen up to Carol Gass tomorrow morning. And make sure that you listen up for your chance to win some other stuff, including your chance to get out to Pecora Speedway on Friday. Anyways, I'm all done for the day. I'll talk to you again tomorrow. It's Megan Patrick, Country 97 FM. See ya.

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1: I'm Zach Barrowcliff. A staff report says the city of Prince George had $26.4 million in costs downloaded to the city by senior levels of government. The report, presented to City Council at last night's meeting, uses the Who Does What graphic, often used by the city to identify which quantifiable costs incurred by the city relating to the responsibilities of other forms of government. According to the report, $19.1 million was downloaded to the city on costs relating to housing, social services, and mental health and addictions, while $7.2 million was downloaded due to legislative and regulatory changes. Councillor Tim Bennett says a lot of those legislative changes have just added costs for residents.
2: What we're seeing right now is a lot of our tax levy increase is being spent just to address legislative changes that government has made to implement and impact local governments.
1: Council voted to have a one-page document outlining facts from the report be made for use as an advocacy tool in meetings with senior levels of government. Prince George City Council also voted to renew the naming rights agreement for Copar Memorial Arena at last night's meeting. The new agreement will be for 4 years at $16,000 per year. According to the city, this is a 6.67% increase in revenue from the previous agreement, which expired at the end of June. The majority of Summerland residents are now able to return home after they were forced to flee the Bald Range wildfire more than a week ago. The fast-moving fire led to the death of an 80-year-old woman and is believed to have destroyed about 150 structures. Forest Minister Abby Parmar warned people returning to areas still under evacuation alert should be ready to leave again if necessary.
3: And for any British Columbian that hasn't been impacted by fires this season, we still have many weeks to go. Be prepared, stay informed, and be resilient.
1: The Bald Range fire is one of four major wildfires burning in southern BC. Swimmers taking part in the Fraser River Challenge arrived in Prince George yesterday. The over 1,300-kilometer challenge, started by Finn Donnelly, who swam across the river in 1995 and 2000, is in an effort to conserve 30% of the river shed by 2030 to support habitats and communities. Swimmer Naomi Devine trained by swimming in the ocean, which she said was colder than the river, raising concerns.
4: Finn has said it's almost double what it was when he swam it. It was around 6 degrees, and we put it at around 9 to 11 degrees when we were swimming it just 11 days ago.
1: The 30-day journey began on August 6th, ending on September 4th at the Salish Sea, and hoped to get 10,000 signatures for the Fraser River Declaration in that time. Get daily and weekly news alerts directly to your inbox by signing up at mypgnow.com.
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1: I'm Zach Barrowcliff. A staff report says the city of Prince George had $26.4 million in costs downloaded to the city by senior levels of government. The report, presented to City Council at last night's meeting, uses the Who Does What graphic, often used by the city to identify which quantifiable costs incurred by the city relating to the responsibilities of other forms of government. According to the report, $19.1 million was downloaded to the city on costs relating to housing, social services, and mental health and addictions, while $7.2 million was downloaded due to legislative and regulatory changes. Councillor Tim Bennett says a lot of those legislative changes have just added costs for residents.
2: What we're seeing right now is a lot of our tax levy increase is being spent just to address legislative changes the government has made to implement and impact local governments.
1: Council voted to have a one-page document outlining facts from the report be made for use as an advocacy tool in meetings with senior levels of government. Prince George City Council also voted to renew the naming rights agreement for Copar Memorial Arena at last night's meeting. The new agreement will be for 4 years at $16,000 per year. According to the city, this is a 6.67% increase in revenue from the previous agreement, which expired at the end of June. The majority of Summerland residents are now able to return home after they were forced to flee the Bald Range wildfire more than a week ago. The fast-moving fire led to the death of an 80-year-old woman and is believed to have destroyed about 150 structures. Forest Minister Avi Parmar warned people returning to areas still under evacuation alert should be ready to leave again if necessary.
3: And for any British Columbian that hasn't been impacted by fires this season, we still have many weeks to go. Be prepared, stay informed, and be resilient.
1: The Bald Range fire is one of four major wildfires burning in southern BC. Swimmers taking part in the Fraser River Challenge arrived in Prince George yesterday. The over 1,300-kilometer challenge, started by Finn Donnelly, who swam across the river in 1995 and 2000, is in an effort to conserve 30% of the river shed by 2030 to support habitats and communities. Swimmer Naomi Devine trained by swimming in the ocean, which she said was colder than the river, raising concerns.
4: Finn has said it's almost double what it was when he swam it. It was around 6 degrees, and we put it at around 9 to 11 degrees when we were swimming it just 11 days ago.
1: The 30-day journey began on August 6th, ending on September 4th at the Salish Sea, and hoped to get 10,000 signatures for the Fraser River Declaration in that time. Get daily and weekly news alerts directly to your inbox by signing up at mypgnow.com.
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2: 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Couldn't see the ball. But once I got glasses and I could see the ball being hit by the bat, I was much better at sports. And ever since then, I've been interested in vision. And I really enjoy the industry. And it's something that I've been doing for 30 years.
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1: I'm Zach Barrowcliff. A staff report says the city of Prince George had $26.4 million in costs downloaded to the city by senior levels of government. The report, presented to City Council at last night's meeting, uses the Who Does What graphic, often used by the city to identify which quantifiable costs incurred by the city relating to the responsibilities of other forms of government. According to the report, $19.1 million was downloaded to the city on costs relating to housing, social services, and mental health and addictions, while $7.2 million was downloaded due to legislative and regulatory changes. Councillor Tim Bennett says a lot of those legislative changes have just added costs for residents.
2: What we're seeing right now is a lot of our tax levy increase is being spent just to address legislative changes that government has made to implement and impact local governments.
1: Council voted to have a one-page document outlining facts from the report be made for use as an advocacy tool in meetings with senior levels of government. Prince George City Council also voted to renew the naming rights agreement for Copar Memorial Arena at last night's meeting. The new agreement will be for 4 years at $16,000 per year. According to the city, this is a 6.67% increase in revenue from the previous agreement, which expired at the end of June. The majority of Summerland residents are now able to return home after they were forced to flee the Bald Range wildfire more than a week ago. The fast-moving fire led to the death of an 80-year-old woman and is believed to have destroyed about 150 structures. Forest Minister Avi Parmar warned people returning to areas still under evacuation alert should be ready to leave again if necessary.
3: And for any British Columbian that hasn't been impacted by fires this season, we still have many weeks to go. Be prepared, stay informed, and be resilient.
1: The Bald Range fire is one of four major wildfires burning in southern BC. Swimmers taking part in the Fraser River Challenge arrived in Prince George yesterday. The over 1,300-kilometer challenge, started by Finn Donnelly, who swam across the river in 1995 and 2000, is in an effort to conserve 30% of the river shed by 2030 to support habitats and communities. Swimmer Naomi Devine trained by swimming in the ocean, which she said was colder than the river, raising concerns.
4: Finn has said it's almost double what it was when he swam it. It was around 6 degrees, and we put it at around 9 to 11 degrees when we were swimming it just 11 days ago.
1: The 30-day journey began on August 6th, ending on September 4th at the Salish Sea, and hoped to get 10,000 signatures for the Fraser River Declaration in that time. Get daily and weekly news alerts directly to your inbox by signing up at mypgnow.com.
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1: I'm Zach Barrowcliff. A staff report says the city of Prince George had $26.4 million in costs downloaded to the city by senior levels of government. The report, presented to City Council at last night's meeting, uses the Who Does What graphic, often used by the city to identify which quantifiable costs incurred by the city relating to the responsibilities of other forms of government. According to the report, $19.1 million was downloaded to the city on costs relating to housing, social services, and mental health and addictions, while $7.2 million was downloaded due to legislative and regulatory changes. Councillor Tim Bennett says a lot of those legislative changes have just added costs for residents.
2: What we're seeing right now is a lot of our tax levy increase is being spent just to address legislative changes that government has made to implement and impact local governments.
1: Council voted to have a one-page document outlining facts from the report be made for use as an advocacy tool in meetings with senior levels of government. Prince George City Council also voted to renew the naming rights agreement for Copar Memorial Arena at last night's meeting. The new agreement will be for 4 years at $16,000 per year. According to the city, this is a 6.67% increase in revenue from the previous agreement, which expired at the end of June. The majority of Summerland residents are now able to return home after they were forced to flee the Bald Range wildfire more than a week ago. The fast-moving fire led to the death of an 80-year-old woman and is believed to have destroyed about 150 structures. Forest Minister Avi Parmar warned people returning to areas still under evacuation alert should be ready to leave again if necessary.
3: And for any British Columbian that hasn't been impacted by fires this season, we still have many weeks to go. Be prepared, stay informed, and be resilient.
1: The Bald Range fire is one of four major wildfires burning in southern BC. Swimmers taking part in the Fraser River Challenge arrived in Prince George yesterday. The over 1,300-kilometer challenge, started by Finn Donnelly, who swam across the river in 1995 and 2000, is in an effort to conserve 30% of the river shed by 2030 to support habitats and communities. Swimmer Naomi Devine trained by swimming in the ocean, which she said was colder than the river, raising concerns.
4: Finn has said it's almost double what it was when he swam it. It was around 6 degrees, and we put it at around 9 to 11 degrees when we were swimming it just 11 days ago.
1: The 30-day journey began on August 6th, ending on September 4th at the Salish Sea, and hoped to get 10,000 signatures for the Fraser River Declaration in that time. Get daily and weekly news alerts directly to your inbox by signing up at mypgnow.com.
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But now it's like these county lines closing in on me. I see them everywhere together. It's hitting a little too close to home.

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1: Good morning, I'm Brendan Palou. Prime Minister Mark Carney says the United States has agreed to postpone its new 50% tariff on a range of Canadian goods until the end of day on Friday. He adds substantial progress has been made in trade negotiations, although important work has yet to be completed. The tariffs were scheduled to take effect just after midnight this morning. U.S. President Donald Trump says in a True Social post that the countries have a deal and suggests the Keystone XL pipeline could be revived. Carney's statement does not describe the negotiations as a completed deal or even mention the pipeline. A staff report says the city of Prince George had $26.4 million in costs downloaded to the city by senior levels of government. The report presented to City Council during Monday's meeting uses the Who Does What graphic often used by the city to identify quantifiable costs incurred by the city relating to the responsibilities of other forms of government. According to the report, $19.1 million was downloaded to the city on costs related to housing, social services, and mental health and addictions, while $7.2 million was downloaded due to legislative and regulatory changes. Councillor Tim Bennett says a lot of those legislative changes have just added costs for residents.
2: What we're seeing right now is a lot of our tax levy increase is being spent just to address legislative changes that government has made to implement and impact local governments.
1: Council voted to have a one-page document outlining facts from the report be made for use as an advocacy tool in meetings with senior levels of government. Prince George City Council also approved a new fiber optic cable for Northern Health during Monday's meeting. According to city staff, Northern Health informed the city the current connection will be severed once they break ground on the acute care tower later this year. Staff said the city operates a network of those fiber optic cables, and these connections are rented with revenues put forward to expand the system. The project budget is estimated at $400,000. And members of a women-led swim relay arrived in Prince George on Monday as they swim across the Fraser River. The 30-day journey, which began on August the 6th, has swimmers going from the Fraser's headwaters near Mount Robson to the Salish Sea, covering a distance of 1,375 kilometers. Prince George resident Michelle Connolly said she was invited to take part in the challenge by Finn Donnelly, who swam across the river in 1995 and 2000 on his own.
3: The Fraser River Challenge is an effort to conserve 30% total of the Fraser River Rivershed, so protecting natural habitats in the Fraser Rivershed for the benefit of wildlife and communities.
1: In sports, Carey Price of Anaheim Lake will be inducted in the Montreal Canadiens Ring of Honor. He'll be recognized on November the 10th against the Minnesota Wild. And in the Major Leagues, the Toronto Blue Jays doubled up the Tampa Bay Rays on the road by a 10-5 score. The Jays continue their series against the Rays at Tropicana Field today at 3:40 Pacific time as they remain a half game back to the final wildcard spot in the American League. Be the first to know. Get news alerts directly to your inbox by signing up at mypgnow.com.
4: Thanks, Brendan. Good morning, I'm Carol Gass. Well, it's Wednesday already. It's Red Zone Garbage Pickup, 6:04, and it looks like a beautiful 3 days in front of us. Today, we're supposed to see all kinds of sunshine, the kinds of sunshine where if you don't have your sunnies, you're not going to be a very happy camper. You also want your lip chap. Ask me how I know. 26 degrees the high. It's 9 already.
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0: We've come to the conclusion there's never too much country.

I don't know about you, but that sounds pretty good right now. 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It's 6:10 and it's Wednesday, and if it's okay with you, I'd like to just keep going with more music. I've got some Scotty McCreery on the way. Right now, Darius Rucker. All right?

0: You know, there are so many different causes that matter. And tomorrow, we're going to see two of them looking for your support. So if I was you, I'd save calories today, because tomorrow you want to do the two burger challenge. So tomorrow is the second annual barbecue for Parkinson's in Prince George. And also A&W restaurants are having their burgers to beat MS Day. And so really, I mean, I don't know how you choose. You got to do both. So like I say, maybe, I mean, I'm not a big proponent of skipping a meal, but maybe just eat less or eat something lighter so that you've got the calories to expend tomorrow for the two burger challenge. A burger for the annual barbecue for Parkinson's and an A&W burger to beat MS tomorrow, okay?
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0: And we're giving away tickets to Pagera on our text line at 250-562-9797. All you do is text Pagera, P-G-A-R-A. And you could win. Well, it's 6:21 and it's red zone garbage pickup this Wednesday morning. And I'm looking outside and I'm seeing blue sky and sunshine. We're supposed to see it today, tomorrow, and Friday. High today, 26 and 27 for both Thursday and Friday. It's 9 right now. On our way to the 6:30 news, Kane Brown's lined up, some Aaron Goodvin. And right now, let's go down to the Chattahoochee with Alan Jackson. You wanna? On Country 97 FM. 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
1: Good morning. I'm Brendan Palou. The Independent Investigations Office of BC will not be recommending charges against officers following the death of an Indigenous man in the care of the Smithers Police in September of 2022. The watchdog said he was found unresponsive in a cell after he had hung himself with a noose made from a pair of tube socks. In its report, the IAO said the man's death was tragic and could have been prevented, adding a police investigation was conducted into the on-duty jail guard's actions that night. However, Chief Civilian Director Jessica Berglund said she does not consider there are reasonable grounds to believe an officer may have committed an offense. The watchdog said the man was arrested 3 days earlier and charged with aggravated assault following an alleged home invasion. The Copar Memorial Arena will keep that name for at least the next 4 years. City Council voted to renew the naming rights agreement for the arena with Copar Administration during Monday's meeting. The agreement will go for 4 years at $16,000 per year. According to the city, the

0: weeks to go. Be prepared, stay informed, and be resilient.
1: The Ball Range Fire is one of four major wildfires burning in southern BC, which have burned close to 2,600 square kilometers in total. One of the most anticipated sporting events of the winter in Prince George is seeking a new venue. The over-the-line snowball tournament run by the All-Weather Fools Athletics Club is no longer able to play at the airport, as that site has been designated as a marshland conversion project. Organizer Sienna Rowe says the tournament has strong community roots dating back to 1983 and has hosted 120-plus teams during its peak.
2: We are afraid if we don't find a new space that our very loved annual tournament will have to take a year off. And that would be extremely upsetting because even after COVID, our numbers declined and we really want to keep them where they're at.
1: Rose and fellow organizers are seeking 15 acres of flat land with an off-road driveway so they're able to store their two trailers for storage during the tournament. In sports in the major leagues, the San Diego Padres beat up on the New York Mets last night by a 5-2 score. PG's Jared Young pinch hit in his lone at-bat of the night, dropping his average to 266 on the season. And the Caribou Cougars training camp runs tomorrow through Sunday. The U-17 and U-18 teams will compete for spots at CN Center, while the U-15 Cats are hosting sessions at the Elk Center. In addition, the under-18 Northern Capitals female AAA program is also holding camp at the Elk Center. Be the first to know. Get news alerts directly to your inbox by signing up at mypgnow.com.
3: Thanks, Brendan. Good morning. I'm Carol Gass. It's 6:35. It's Wednesday. Red Zone garbage pickup and a beautiful morning leading into a stretch of 3 days of more summer. Looks like some rain on Saturday, but the 3 days left of summer. I mean, not that rain, you know, sort of says that summer is over, but these are summery days. 26 in the sunshine today, and then 27 in the sunshine Thursday and Friday. It's 9 right now.
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0: Tyler Hubbard on Country 97FM. Good morning, I'm Carol Gass. It's no time to park. It's time to scroll. Come on.
1: It's time for the Morning Scroll with Carol.
0: Honestly, this is why we scroll. It's hard to believe this is real, but apparently it is. Did you know that when they built the World Trade Center, they built a subway inside the building? I'm not talking about a train station. I'm talking about a subway, as in sandwiches.
2: What?
0: The problem was that the workers only got a 30-minute lunch break. And by the time they got down from the upper floors and back up again, lunch would basically be over. So some genius looked at this problem and said, well, obviously, the answer is a floating sandwich shop. And everyone just agreed. They built it out of shipping containers. And as the skyscraper got taller, they just kept moving the restaurant higher. Can you imagine being a Subway employee at that store? So where do you work? On the 84th floor today, could be the 87th tomorrow. It just depends on how much building gets done. Every shift was apparently one gust of wind away from becoming the world's most exciting lunch break. And you gotta love that nobody overcomplicated it. The workers needed sandwiches. The building got taller. The sandwich shop got taller. Problem solved. Nothing says humanity quite like looking at one of the world's most ambitious construction projects in modern history and saying, yeah, but where are we going to get a foot long? Now, I don't think there's a building project here in Prince that would be tall enough to recreate this yet.
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0: Well, good morning. I'm Carol Gass. It's 6:47, and it's just beautiful out. I mean, it would be tough if you knew this forecast to go into work. If it was me, I would just keep driving. Although I didn't do that either, so I get it. Still have to pay those bills. But once you get out of work, well, we're in for a day with loads of sunshine and 26 degrees today. Love this forecast, but make sure you've got your lip chap. It's important. 9 right now with this new song from Luke Combs. It's Be By You on today's Best Country, Country 97 FM.

0: Stephen Lee Olson, Bigger Than This Town on Country 97 FM. Good morning. I'm Carol Gass. This town has so much going on at any given time, and you don't know about it unless you're involved in it, really. I mean, yesterday, you probably wouldn't have known that Big Brothers Big Sisters came to the studio for a tour. And we had, what, maybe 15, 18 kids coming through, and they were asking questions, and they were asking smart questions, and they were giving smart answers, and they got to do a bit of recording, which I think they absolutely loved. It was super fun. And we get another crew through today as well. So there, now you know something going on that you might not have known of if you aren't involved with the Bigs.
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0: 6:56. 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It's happening Friday at the Civic Center. Well, Friday, looking a lot like today, maybe even a little bit warmer. We're supposed to see loads of sunshine today, Thursday, and Friday. Today, we're supposed to get to a high of 26, and then it's 27 tomorrow and Friday. Love it. It's 9 right now with Chris Jansen on Country 97 FM.

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1: Good morning. I'm Brendan Palou. Prime Minister Mark Carney says the United States has agreed to postpone its new 50% tariff on a range of Canadian goods until the end of day on Friday. He adds substantial progress has been made in trade negotiations, although important work has yet to be completed. The tariffs are scheduled to take effect just after midnight this morning. U.S. President Donald Trump says in a Truth Social post that the countries have a deal and suggests the Keystone XL pipeline could be revived. Carney's statement does not describe the negotiations as a completed deal or even mention the pipeline. $26.4 million in costs were downloaded to the city of Prince George by senior levels of government. That's according to a new staff report. The report presented to City Council during Monday's meeting uses the Who Does What graphic often used by the city to identify quantifiable costs incurred by the city relating to the responsibilities of other forms of government. Now, according to the report, $19.1 million was downloaded to the city on costs related to housing, social services, and mental health and addictions, while $7.2 million was downloaded due to legislative and regulatory changes. Councillor Corey Ramsey says the property tax model was never intended to fund the types of items being funded now.
2: It is becoming increasingly difficult to prioritize what we spend money on. And of course, we want to solve the problems that people come to us with. But at some point, we do have to push back on the jurisdiction.
1: Prince George resident Bruce Wayne has thrown his hat into the ring for a seat on City Council. He made the announcement yesterday with key focuses in four areas, including supporting families, protecting taxpayers' dollars, keeping our community safe, and building trust through transparency at City Hall. Wayne's community involvement includes serving on the board for the Prince George Chamber of Commerce, along with having over 25 years of experience across the private, public, and nonprofit sectors. The municipal election is set for October 17th. Swimmers taking part in the Fraser River Challenge arrived in Prince George on Monday. The 1,375-kilometer challenge started by Finn Donnelly, who swam across the river in 1995 and 2000, is an effort to conserve 30% of the rivershed by 2030 to support habitats and communities. Swimmer Naomi Devine, trained by swimming in the ocean, which she said was actually colder than the river, raising some concerns.
3: Finn has said it's almost double what it was when he swam it. It was around 6 degrees, and we put it at around 9 to 11 degrees when we were swimming it just 11 days ago.
1: The 30-day journey began on August the 6th, ending on September 4th at the Salish Sea, and hoped to get 10,000 signatures for the Fraser River Declaration in that time frame. In sports, in the BC Football Conference, the Prince George Kodiaks hit the road to Kamloops to play the winless Broncos on Saturday, while Carey Price of Anaheim Lake will be inducted into the Montreal Canadiens Ring of Honor. He'll be recognized on November the 10th against the Minnesota Wild. Be the first to know. Get news alerts directly to your inbox by signing up at mypgnow.com.
4: Thanks, Brendan. Good morning. I'm Carol Gass. 7:03 on Wednesday. It's Red Zone Garbage Pickup, and it's a gorgeous summer day. Yep, we're seeing all kinds of sunshine. We're supposed to see 26 degrees as a high. Tomorrow's another great day, up to 27 in the sun, and again on Friday. We're sitting in double digits now. It's 11.
0: Early risers, check. Night owls, also check. 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

0: Faith Hill and Peace of My Heart on Country 97 FM. This song has quite the history. Now, apart from Faith putting out her version in 1994, Janis Joplin covered it in 1968. Dusty Springfield has done it. Melissa Etheridge did it as a duet with Joss Stone in 2005. This song has won all kinds of awards and was ranked number 353 on Rolling Stone's list of the 500 greatest songs of all time. Plus, it's been included on the Rock and Roll Hall of Fame's 500 songs that shaped rock and roll. And in June of this year, it was put onto the list of the 250 essential American songs of the past 250 years. So, good taste, Faith. That's your throwback track, and it's brought to you by the Black Clover Pub.
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0: Yeah, but can a relationship like that last? I mean, country hick and then, you know, sort of L.A. city girl. I mean, opposites attract, no question. And you never know where you're going to find true love. I believe that. But chance meeting on a back road because mom got involved? That's going to be tough. I mean, already we know what kind of relationship he has with his mom. And, you know, that's not going to fly with that girl. I mean, that's just me. I don't know. I mean, there needs to be a follow-up song that tells us what happens. But my guess would be he's still going to be on that back road.
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3: 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All right, I'm taking a look at this forecast. Perfect for horseback riding. As a matter of fact, I've got a clinic with Nicole Clausen myself this afternoon, and I'm looking forward to it. 26 degrees in the sunshine? Yes, please. It's 11 right now with George Strait. How about them cowgirls on Country 97 FM? Morning.

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1: Good morning. I'm Brendan Palou. Prince George City Council voted to renew the naming rights agreement for Copar Memorial Arena during Monday's meeting. The new agreement will be for 4 years at $16,000 per year. According to the city, this is a 6.67% increase in revenue from the previous agreement, which expired at the end of June. An independent investigation into the 2022 in-custody death of an Indigenous man in Smithers has concluded without any charges against police officers. According to the police watchdog, an Indigenous man was found unresponsive on September 4th of that year after he had hung himself with a noose made from a pair of tube socks. The IIO called the man's death tragic and could have been prevented, adding a police investigation was made into the on-duty jail guard's actions that night. However, Chief Civilian Director Jessica Berglund said she does not consider there are reasonable grounds to believe an officer may have committed an offense. According to the report, the man was arrested and charged with aggravated assault 3 days earlier in relation to an alleged home invasion. Summerlin residents are beginning to return home after an evacuation order was downgraded to an alert yesterday, but it's still unclear how many might be returning to find their home lost due to the Bald Range wildfire. Local officials say about 150 structures were damaged or destroyed, but did not provide details about what the structures were. BC's Emergency Management Minister Kelly Green says officials are contacting affected residents first before giving any specific number about the home losses.
2: It is very important for the local government to be able to reach out with affected people. It is not for this moment.
1: She said roughly 2,200 people remained under evacuation order in the province and 25,000 on alert. Passenger shuttle operators serving the northern and central regions are able to apply for up to $75,000 in provincial dollars. It's through the Northern Community Shuttle Program to help support transportation services in both rural and remote areas. Now, the money covers costs such as fuel, wages, insurance, and maintenance, and it also supports access to health care, employment, and education. Applications opened on Monday and will be accepted until September 16th. And a Prince George staple dating back to 1983 is in danger of not running in 2027 if a new space can't be found. The current site at the Prince George Airport, which has hosted the over-the-line snowball tournament the last few years, has been designated as a marshland conversion project and is no longer usable. Sienna Rose, who is with the All Weather Fools Athletics Club, explains what is required in order to play ball.
3: We would ideally need about 15 acres of flat land with an off-road driveway that we could leave our two trailers there that we use during our tournament for storage and

0: red zone garbage pickup and a beautiful summer day in front of us today, tomorrow, and Friday. We've got loads of sun coming our way. 26 degrees is the high we're aiming for today, and it's already 11.
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0: Jason Aldean on Country 97 FM. Good morning, I'm Carol Gass. Listen, I don't mean to be bossy, but I want to tell you to conserve your calories today because tomorrow you're going to need them. Why? Because there are two really big fundraisers happening in Prince George tomorrow, and the easiest way to support your friends and neighbors is to eat lunch. The barbecue for Parkinson's at Canadian Tire gets going at 11 a.m., and it's A&W Burgers to Beat MS tomorrow. Let's be honest. You got to eat anyway. Tomorrow, that burger can actually help people in our community living with Parkinson's and MS every single day. And before you say, oh, Carol, I couldn't possibly eat two burgers. Yes. Yes, you can. This isn't the time to quit. This is the time to dig deep. This is the time to look your appetite straight in the eye and say, hey, we're doing this for community. Now, if two lunches feels ambitious, buy one for a coworker, buy one for a friend, bring some to the office, be a hero. And if you happen to come back a little late from lunch because you were busy supporting two incredible causes, how can your boss say no to that? I'm sorry, I can't approve your charitable burger mission. Yeah, right, exactly. Hope to see you tomorrow out supporting. You might want to wear your stretchy pants. Think Joey Tribbiani.
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0: 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And Friday's looking a lot like today with loads of sunshine. Friday, the high is supposed to get to 27, today, 26. Not too shabby. It's 11 right now, and I've got Sully Burrows lined up, but first, Miranda Lambert. Mama's Broken Heart on Country 97 FM.

0: Sully Burrows on Country 97 FM. Good morning, I'm Carol Guest. Well, it's 10 to 8. That means in less than an hour, we're going to be playing for this qualification berth in the 7th week of the 8 weeks of summer, brought to you by Prince George Toyota and Country 97 FM. This Tourism PG, Shop PG, I'm going to call it a getaway because there's a hotel stay in it, is amazing. And I know you want to qualify. This week, we're playing Prince George Trivia. I haven't had anyone who got it wrong so far. Just saying.
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0: 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It's happening Friday at the Civic Center. Weather-wise, oh, Friday looks beautiful. So does tomorrow and today with sunshine and highs averaging around 27 degrees. That's summertime. It's 11 right now with Sam Hunt and Country House. You're welcome.

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1: Good morning. I'm Brendan Palou. A staff report says the city of Prince George had $26.4 million in costs downloaded to the city by senior levels of government. The report presented to city council during Monday's meeting uses the Who Does What graphic often used by the city to identify quantifiable costs incurred by Prince George relating to the responsibility of other forms of government. According to the report, $19.1 million was downloaded to the city on costs related to housing, social services, and mental health and addictions, while $7.2 million was downloaded due to legislative and regulatory changes. Councillor Tim Bennett says a lot of those legislative changes have just added costs for residents.
2: What we're seeing right now is a lot of our tax levy increase is being spent just to address legislative changes the government has made to implement and impact local governments.
1: Council voted to have a one-page document outlining facts from the report be made for use as an advocacy tool in meetings with senior levels of government. Copar Memorial Arena will keep that name for at least the next 4 years. City Council voted to renew the naming rights agreement for the arena with Copar Administration during Monday's meeting. The agreement will go for 4 years at $16,000 per year. According to the city, this is a 6.67% increase in revenue from the previous agreement, which expired at the end of June. Prime Minister Mark Carney says the United States has agreed to postpone its new 50% tariffs on a range of Canadian goods until the end of day Friday. He adds substantial progress has been made in trade negotiations, although important work has yet to be completed. The tariffs are scheduled to take effect just after midnight this morning. U.S. President Donald Trump says in a Truth Social post that the countries have a deal and suggests the Keystone XL pipeline could be revived. Carney's statement does not describe the negotiations as a completed deal or a mention to the pipeline. And members of a women-led swim relay arrived in Prince George on Monday as they swim across the Fraser River. The 30-day journey, which began on August the 6th, has swimmers going from the Fraser's headwaters near Mount Robson to the Salish Sea, covering a distance of 1,375 kilometers. Prince George resident Michelle Connolly says she was invited to take part in the challenge by Finn Donnelly, who swam across the river in 1995 and 2000 on his own.
3: The Fraser River Challenge is an effort to conserve 30% total of the Fraser River Rivershed, so protecting natural habitats in the Fraser Rivershed for the benefit of wildlife and communities.
1: In sports in the major leagues, the San Diego Padres got past the New York Mets by a 5-2 score. PG's Jared Young pinch-hit in his lone at-bat of the night, dropping his average to .266 on the season. And Carey Price of Anaheim Lake will be inducted into the Montreal Canadiens Ring of Honor. He'll be recognized on November the 10th against the Minnesota Wild. Be the first to know. Get news alerts directly to your inbox by signing up at mypgnow.com.
4: Thanks, Brendan. Good morning. I'm Carol Gass, 804. It's Wednesday, Red Zone Garbage Pickup, but it's the summer zone in Prince George, at least for the next 3 days anyways. Today, sunshine 26. Tomorrow and Friday, sunshine and 27. It still stays warm over the weekend. Not quite as warm, but there's going to be some rain there by the looks of things. It's 15 right now.
0: We've come to the conclusion there's never too much country. What's going

Tim Hicks with a hell-raising Canadian good time. Good morning, I'm Carol Gass. It's 8:11. Well, we'll get to the scroll, but right now, from one Canadian to another, it's Dean Brody.

0: Carrie Underwood on Country 97 FM. Good morning, I'm Carol Gass, and I wouldn't cheat you out of the scroll. Come on.
1: It's time for the Morning Scroll with Carol.
0: Honestly, this is why we scroll. It's hard to believe this is real, but apparently it is. Did you know that when they built the World Trade Center, they built a subway inside the building? I'm not talking about a train station. I'm talking about a subway, as in sandwiches.
2: What?
0: The problem was that the workers only got a 30-minute lunch break. And by the time they got down from the upper floors and back up again, lunch would basically be over. So some genius looked at this problem and said, well, obviously, the answer is a floating sandwich shop. And everyone just agreed. They built it out of shipping containers. And as the skyscraper got taller, they just kept moving the restaurant higher. Can you imagine being a Subway employee at that store? So where do you work? On the 84th floor today, could be the 87th tomorrow. It just depends on how much building gets done. Every shift was apparently one gust of wind away from becoming the world's most exciting lunch break. And you gotta love that nobody overcomplicated it. The workers needed sandwiches. The building got taller. The sandwich shop got taller. Problem solved. Nothing says humanity quite like looking at one of the world's most ambitious construction projects in modern history and saying, yeah, but where are we going to get a foot long? Now, I don't think there's a building project here in Prince that would be tall enough to recreate this yet.
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0: 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And it would be a great day for a trail ride. Yeah, all kinds of sunshine today, 26 degrees. Make sure you take your hat. You have to wear a helmet anyway, but make sure you take your hat, sunscreen, water, sunnies. Here's Riley Green.

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1: Good morning. I'm Brendan Palou. $26.4 million in costs were downloaded to the city of Prince George by senior levels of government, according to a staff report. The report presented to City Council during Monday's meeting uses the Who Does What graphic, often used by the city, to identify quantifiable costs incurred by the city relating to the responsibilities of other forms of government. According to the report, $19.1 million was downloaded to the city on costs related to housing, social services, and mental health and addictions, while $7.2 million was downloaded due to legislative and regulatory changes. Councillor Corey Ramsey says the property tax model was never intended to fund the types of items being funded currently.
2: It is becoming increasingly difficult to prioritize what we spend money on. And of course, we want to solve the problems that people come to us with. But at some point, we do have to push back on the jurisdiction.
1: Bruce Wayne is the latest community member to announce their candidacy for Prince George City Council. He made the announcement yesterday along with an initiative called the Empty Chair Project, aimed at hearing from residents directly about concerns, ideas, and hopes for the future. Wayne has four areas of focus, which include supporting families, protecting taxpayers' dollars while keeping the community safe, as well as building trust through transparency at City Hall. The municipal election is scheduled for October the 17th. In addition, Prince George City Council approved a new fiber optic cable for Northern Health during Monday's meeting. City staff, Northern Health, informed the city that the current connection will be severed once they break ground on the acute care tower later this year. Staff said the city operates a network of these fiber optic cables, and these connections are rented with revenues put forward to expand the system. The project budget is estimated at $400,000. One of the most anticipated sporting events of the winter in Prince George is seeking a new venue. The over-the-line snowball tournament run by the All Weather Fools Athletics Club is no longer able to play at the airport, as that site has been designated as a marshland conversion project. Organizer Sienna Rose says the tournament has strong community roots dating back to 1983 and has hosted 120-plus teams during its peak.
3: We are afraid if we don't find a new space that our very loved annual tournament will have to take a year off, and that would be extremely upsetting because even after COVID, our numbers declined and we really want to keep them where they're at.
1: Rose and fellow organizers are seeking 15 acres of flat land with an off-road driveway so they're able to store their two trailers for storage during the tournament. In sports, in the BC Football Conference, the Prince George Kodiaks hit the road to Kamloops to play the winless Broncos on Saturday. PG thrashed the Broncos in Week 2 at Massage Place Stadium. And the Caribou Cougars training camp runs Thursday to Sunday. The U-17 and U-18 teams will compete for spots at CN Center, while the U-15 Cats are hosting sessions at the Elk Center. In addition, the under-18 Northern Capitals female AAA program is also holding camp at the Elk Center. Be the first to know. Get news alerts directly to your inbox by signing up at mypgnow.com.
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0: Lainey Wilson on Country 97 FM. It's 8:41. Good morning. I'm Carol Gasson. Somewhere here in Prince George is the winner of week 7 of the 8 weeks of summer, which is brought to you by Prince George Toyota and Country 97 FM. But we have to qualify people first. Have you heard about this prize package? Whoa! It's so great. The Tourism Prince George Shop PG Getaway. Getaway because there's a two-night stay at the Courtyard by Marriott. And then GCs from Trench Brewing, Country Creations, Corlane's Homework, Tim Hortons, a $300 gas coupon from Four Rivers Co-op, and a PWB prize package. That sounds like it's worth playing for. So this week, what we're doing is we're playing Prince George Trivia. All you have to do is you have to listen for that cue to call. It's coming up before 9 o'clock. Be the correct caller, answer the question correctly, and qualify. Good luck.
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0: 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Good luck in qualifying. This is Brett Eldridge, don't ya? 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

0: to know you, everything about you makes me want you, know what you're doing, baby, don't you?
1: Jamie, do you like to shop?
2: Of course.
1: Of course, who doesn't? Dumb question, sorry. Have you heard about the pricing in this Tourism Prince George Shop PG Getaway?
2: Yes, I sure did. It looks amazing.
1: It is amazing, but first we have to play Prince George trivia, and you have to get the answer right in order to qualify. You ready to go?
2: Okay, let's do it, Dervish.
1: Prince George is located at the crossroads of which two major highways?
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1: Boom! Just like that, Jamie, you are qualified, Yay. My friend. Good luck in the draw on Monday, okay?
2: Thanks, Carol.
1: You're welcome. Have a great day.
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15: Good morning. I'm Carol Gass. It's 8:54. It's Wednesday and it's beautiful, and it's supposed to stay that way right through Friday. Summer weather? Yes, it is. 26 degrees in the sunshine today. 15 right now with Parmalee and Cowgirl.

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1: Good morning. I'm Brendan Palou. A staff report says the city of Prince George had $26.4 million in costs downloaded to the city by senior levels of government. The report presented to city council during Monday's meeting uses the Who Does What graphic often used by the city to identify quantifiable costs incurred by Prince George relating to the responsibility of other forms of government. According to the report, $19.1 million was downloaded to the city on costs related to housing, social services, and mental health and addictions, while $7.2 million was downloaded due to legislative and regulatory changes. Councillor Tim Bennett says a lot of those legislative changes have just added costs for residents.
2: What we're seeing right now is a lot of our tax levy increase is being spent just to address legislative changes the government has made to implement and impact local governments.
1: Council voted to have a one-page document outlining facts from the report be made for use as an advocacy tool in meetings with senior levels of government. Copar Memorial Arena will keep that name for at least the next 4 years. City Council voted to renew the naming rights agreement for the arena with Copar Administration during Monday's meeting. The agreement will go for 4 years at $16,000 per year. According to the city, this is a 6.67% increase in revenue from the previous agreement, which expired at the end of June. Prime Minister Mark Carney says the United States has agreed to postpone its new 50% tariffs on a range of Canadian goods until the end of day Friday. He adds substantial progress has been made in trade negotiations, although important work has yet to be completed. The tariffs are scheduled to take effect just after midnight this morning. U.S. President Donald Trump says in a Truth Social post that the countries have a deal and suggests the Keystone XL pipeline could be revived. Carney's statement does not describe the negotiations as a completed deal or a mention to the pipeline. And members of a women-led swim relay arrived in Prince George on Monday as they swim across the Fraser River. The 30-day journey, which began on August the 6th, has swimmers going from the Fraser's headwaters near Mount Robson to the Salish Sea, covering a distance of 1,375 kilometers. Prince George resident Michelle Connolly says she was invited to take part in the challenge by Finn Donnelly, who swam across the river in 1995 and 2000 on his own.
3: The Fraser River Challenge is an effort to conserve 30% total of the Fraser River Rivershed, so protecting natural habitats in the Fraser Rivershed for the benefit of wildlife and communities.
1: In sports in the major leagues, the San Diego Padres got past the New York Mets by a 5-2 score. PG's Jared Young pinch-hitted his lone at-bat of the night, dropping his average to .266 on the season. And Carey Price of Anaheim Lake will be inducted into the Montreal Canadiens Ring of Honor. He'll be recognized on November the 10th against the Minnesota Wild. Be the first to know. Get news alerts directly to your inbox by signing up at mypgnow.com.
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6: Good morning, I'm Carol Gass, 9:05 on Wednesday, and what a beautiful, fantastic, sunny, summery Wednesday it is. We're supposed to see 26 degrees today. If that's not the kind of temperature you like, I hope you can find some AC. But for the rest of us who really like the summer, yes, it looks beautiful right through Friday. 17 already.
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0: 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Good morning. I'm Carol Gass. Listen, I don't mean to be bossy, but I want to tell you to conserve your calories today because tomorrow you're going to need them. Why? Because there are two really big fundraisers happening in Prince George tomorrow, and the easiest way to support your friends and neighbors is to eat lunch. The barbecue for Parkinson's at Canadian Tire gets going at 11 a.m., and it's A&W Burgers to beat MS tomorrow. Let's be honest. You got to eat anyway. Tomorrow, that burger can actually help people in our community living with Parkinson's and MS every single day. And before you say, oh, Carol, I couldn't possibly eat two burgers. Yes. Yes, you can. This isn't the time to quit. This is the time to dig deep. This is the time to look your appetite straight in the eye and say, hey, we're doing this for community. Now, if two lunches feels ambitious, buy one for a coworker, buy one for a friend, bring some to the office, be a hero. And if you happen to come back a little late from lunch because you were busy supporting two incredible causes, how can your boss say no to that? I'm sorry, I can't approve your charitable burger mission. Yeah, right, exactly. Hope to see you tomorrow out supporting. You might want to wear your stretchy pants. Think Joey Tribbiani.
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1: Stephen Lee Olson on Country 97 FM. Hi there, I'm Carol Gass. You would not believe how many times I hear, I had no idea that was going on. And I don't know if they don't listen to the radio or what, but we do our very best to keep you up to date on a hoop of a lot of different things that are happening. And so I just wanted to tell you what I know. Earlier this hour, we talked about the Parkinson's fundraiser and the A&W Burgers to Beat MS fundraiser, both going on tomorrow. Also, there's Music in the Park tomorrow. That's at Clay Latenay starting at 6. The Touch a Truck event, so fun. That's happening from 11 to 3 in Canada Games Plaza on Friday. Your Child Can Learn to Fish, that's happening on Saturday from 11 to 1 at Shane Lake at Forest for the World. And the CN Centre is having a night market. That's happening on Tuesday, starts at 5 and goes to 9. And that's just some of the stuff that's happening. There's a boatload more, trust me. So keep it locked right here to Country 97 FM.
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0: Tyler Joe Miller has some sad songs, and that's one of them. 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
0: Hey, Chieftain Auto Parts, shouting everybody who's working hard today out. Also shouting out Selin Alpe, who's putting on a fundraiser for Parkinson's tomorrow. It starts at 11 a.m. in the Canadian Tire parking lot. Buy a burger, help him out. Tomorrow's also the A&W fundraiser, Burgers to Beat MS. And of course, buying a burger there will go to help people living with that disease. And I'm just shouting anybody out who goes and does both. There is a two-burger challenge put out there by Dave Mathis and Scott McWalter. So if you can do both, they want to hear from you on your social media. We want to hear from you when you hear the cue to call to play to qualify for the 8 weeks of summer. This week, we are giving away a huge Tourism PG Shop PG prize package getaway. And I say the word getaway because there is a hotel stay involved in the prize package. You'll have chances today to qualify with Colton and Tim. Whatever you're doing with the rest of this amazing day, if you can't sneak out from work early, I'd do it. I'd just go ahead. I mean, being outside is going to be paramount today. Remember your sunscreen, your lip chap, your sunnies, your water. Other than that, have a great one. I'll be back tomorrow morning at 6 a.m. and we'll talk then, okay? See ya.
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1: 10 o'clock on your Wednesday morning. I'm Colton Hoppy, the home of the Spruce Kings. The name remains the same, and it's not for the short term. Darren Bain, he has that for you on mypgnow.com. Looking outside, handling Wednesday. It's going to be gorgeous. 26 as the daytime high, a whole lot of sunshine, and the sunshine staying around for the next couple of days. Just a light breeze as well. If you see anything on the roads I should be knowing about, you can always get a hold of me, 562-9797. Call or text that in. Right now, we're already at 18 and sun around Prince George.
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We're going all the way back to the spring of 2016 with Chris Stapleton and Parachute on Country 97 FM. I still can't believe that we first heard Chris 11 years ago when he came along with Tennessee Whiskey and it flipped country music right back on its head the right way. He was the voice that shook up the bro country that dominated the airwaves at the time. And the fact that Parachute took us to a soaring high right after a soulful low, that right there is the work of somebody who had been in some of the biggest writing rooms all around Nashville. It was truly only a matter of time before Chris shook the label of songwriter and took that step to performer. And Parachute is just one of those shining examples of why his album Traveler is so strong. It lives in my frequent record spins on my downtime. Not to mention, it shows what a bunch of hard work and determination can do to shake that label of being a songwriter only. We're smack dab middle of the week, Wednesday, trying to get you through the work week. Bailey Zimmerman, he's taking you for a ride in that Chevy Silverado. Country 97 FM.

0: There's Thelma and James. It's Happy Ever After You, Country 97 FM. Well, good morning. I'm Colton Hoppy. It's 10:17 Wednesday morning, and there's the sunshine. It's back. I love it. You love it. We've got that all the way until Friday, and hopefully the weekend, Mother Nature straightens herself out. 8 weeks of summer. It rolls onwards again here today, giving you a chance to qualify for a staycation with the Tourism Prince George Shop PG Getaway, doing that at 20 after 12. I also might have come across the dumbest app that would make texting all the more anticipation building. And when we're going to a backyard barbecue, what's some of the etiquette you follow, be it official or unofficial, because there's rules for all of it. That and a whole lot more. It's coming your way this morning.
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0: Right now, 20 after 10, it's your Wednesday morning. I'm Colton Hoppy. 26 today, time high, and nothing but sunshine coming our way. It's finally back, so get out there and enjoy it over the lunch hour, maybe after work. We still kind of try and get you all the way in that direction, however. 18 right now, it's Martina McBride, Country 97 FM.

Carter Faith, it's Betty here on Country 97 FM. I'm Colton Hoppy, 1029 Wednesday morning. What a beautiful day we have in store for ourselves. And last weekend, we were all out swinging the golf clubs for a good cause at Alder Hills for Alder Hills Days. I now know just how much we raised for big brothers and big sisters. More importantly, we took advantage of an awesome Saturday. We'll talk about it right after Paul Brandt, Country 97 FM.

0: Paul Brandt here on Country 97 FM. Small towns, big dreams. I'm Colton Hoppy. It's 10:33 Wednesday morning. And last weekend, we were all out at Alder Hills for Alder Hills Days, swinging the sticks for Big Brothers, Big Sisters of Northern BC, long drive contest style. Plus, they were there with their 50-50. If you didn't get in on that, I recommend it. You're helping out a good cause in the bigs. We don't know how much us swinging out of our shoes for a good cause raised up on Saturday. $900 raised in the long drive contest. So good on you coming on down, swinging the sticks and making a difference right here in Prince George for the next generation growing up. I know I put my $20 in, did not get over 300 yards. I'm working on that. Slowly but surely, that's coming back. But good on you for getting out, supporting an awesome cause.
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It's Worth Your Wild on Country 97 FM. I'm Colton Hoppy. We're finishing up the tail end of summer. Back to school's around the corner. Long weekends in a few weeks. But I got a question for you. When's the last time you updated your family pictures? You can't remember? Don't worry. I got the perfect way for you to get that done. Plus, take in something real pretty to look at. We'll get into that right after Megan Patrick, Country 97 FM.

0: Meg and Patrick. It's Fix What You Didn't Break on Country 97 FM. I'm Colton Hoppy. Good morning. We're sitting 10:49 on your Wednesday morning. I got a question for you. When's the last time you've updated your family pictures outside? More importantly, you ever done it with sunflowers in the background? Because that's what I want to do. I want to hook you up with a group or family pass, depending how you want to use it, to the Sunflower Festival happening out at Foreman Farms. How do you do that, you ask? All you got to do, text me the word sunflower to 562-9797. I'll be picking somebody a little bit later on this afternoon, and I'll be making sure your back-to-school pictures, your family pictures, they're the best they have been in years.
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1: Good morning. I'm Brendan Paulou. Air ambulance service in Prince George is seeing a large spike in demand. According to data from BC Emergency Health Services, paramedics attached to Station 580 in the city completed over 1,500 air ambulance patient transfers by helicopter and airplane last year. The projected figure for air ambulance transfers this year is 2,031, based on 2 months of data this year when both primary and advanced care flight paramedics were deployed in the northern capital. There is a total of 3 aircraft in Prince George, 1 helicopter and 2 fixed-wing aircraft. A 40-year-old man is on the radar of the Prince George RCMP. Edward Joseph Brookfield is wanted for theft under $5,000, assault, and failure to comply with probation orders. He is an Indigenous man that is 6 feet 6 inches tall, weighing 230 pounds, with black hair, brown eyes, and multiple tattoos. Brookfield is considered dangerous and should not be approached. Copart Memorial Arena will keep that name for at least the next 4 years. City Council voted to renew the naming rights agreement for the arena with Copart Administration during Monday's meeting. Now, the agreement will go for 4 years at $16,000 per year. According to the city, this is a 6.67% increase in revenue from the previous agreement, which expired at the end of June. UNBC is launching a new Doctor of Philosophy in Engineering. It's the university's first new doctoral program in over 15 years. Students will undertake advanced research that addresses engineering challenges facing northern, rural, remote, and Indigenous communities while contributing solutions to issues of national and global importance. The other 3 doctoral degrees at UNBC are in natural resources and environmental studies, psychology, and health sciences. And swimmers taking part in the Fraser River Challenge arrived in Prince George on Monday. The 1,375-kilometer challenge, started by Finn Donnelly, who swam across the river in 1995 and 2000, is an effort to conserve 30% of the river shed by 2030 to support habitats and communities. Swimmer Naomi Devine trained by swimming in the ocean, which she said was colder than the river, raising some concerns.
2: Finn has said it's almost double what it was when he swam it. It was around 6 degrees, and we put it at around 9 to 11 degrees when we were swimming it just 11 days ago.
1: The 30-day journey began on August 6th, ending on September 4th at the Salish Sea, and hopes to get 10,000 signatures for the Fraser River Declaration in that time frame. Be the first to know. Get news alerts directly to your inbox by signing up at mypgnow.com.
3: Thanks there, Brendan. Good morning, 11:03. I'm Colton Hoppy. What a gorgeous middle of the week we've got in store for ourselves. 26, it's the daytime high, and a whole lot of sunshine, light breeze. I'm calling it a win. As we're trying to get through the rest of August here, you see anything on the roads I should be knowing about? 562-9797 is how you're getting a hold of me. Right now, we're already at 19 with sun around Prince George.
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Thomas Rhett. It's after all the bars are closed on Country 97 FM. It's 11:13. It's Wednesday morning. I'm Colton Hoppy. I'm loving the fact that we got sunshine for the next 3 days. Makes it a lot more appealing to get outside and do something after work. Maybe plan something for the weekend. And it's about time we have some barbecue weather because I feel we haven't really had a lot of that. But what about the barbecue etiquette? I'm not talking about how to barbecue. It's more hosting one. I'll dive into it more right after JoJo Mason, Country 97 FM.

0: JoJo Mason on Country 97 FM. I'm Colton Hoppy. It's 11:17. It's Wednesday morning. I'm loving the fact it's a bright, sunshiny day. I know you are as well. Barbecue season, it is still here. And I just view this as an excuse to host people and not do all the cooking. It's better to do a potluck style. But I want to know from you, someone who has attended far more barbecues than I have in my lifetime, or at least this summer, what are some unofficial rules of hosting a barbecue? The do's and don'ts, if one may. I immediately think, do help with any dishes, because they opened up your home to you. You brought a dish with you. The least you can do is help them tidy up the backyard when everything is said and done. The one don't, and it's a pretty big don't. Whatever you do, do not tell the host how to run the grill. What are your barbecue hosting do's and don'ts? 250-562-9797. Let's flush this list out.
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0: Right now, 20 after 11. I'm Colton Hoppy. We're going for 26 this afternoon. We're at 20 around Prince George right now in the sunshine. We're talking all about your barbecue hosting do's and don'ts. What are the things that you should make sure you take attention to before you attend one? Steam Brody, Country 97 FM.

It's Tucker Wetmore. It's Brunette on Country 97 FM. I'm Colton Hoppy, 11:30 Wednesday morning. We're talking all about the do's and don'ts of attending and hosting barbecues because we got barbecue weather for the next few days. Mother Nature might smarten up by the weekend. There's a few really good do's and don'ts that have popped up all over my social media since talking about this. I swear the internet is listening to me, and it's kind of freaky. And especially going along your four-legged friend variety. We'll dive into those right after the James Barker Band.

0: Hey, the James Barker Band. It's After Dark on Country 97 FM. I'm Colton Hoppy. We're in for some gorgeous weather in the next couple of days. I'm seeing 26, 27. It might have you wanting to fire the barbecue up one or two more times before fall rolls around. Have some people over. And that is what we're talking about. We are talking about the do's and don'ts of attending and hosting barbecues. I've already covered help with the dishes when everything is said and done. Because setting up's difficult. You want to make sure more hands make less work. Do not, whatever you do, tell the person running the barbecue how to barbecue. That'll get you smacked with a spatula or the tongs, whichever one's in their immediate hand sight. But when we talk about bringing your four-legged friend to the barbecue, everyone loves seeing the dogs there. Just make sure it's cool you bring the dog. I know anybody who has a sense of, yeah, bring the dog along with you. Who won't say no to a dog? On the flip side of that, make sure you ask the owner of the dog if Fido can have a little bit of hot dog. The last thing you want to do is have their face covered in ketchup and mustard and have them saying, okay, who fed my dog a hot dog?
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What matters is that you heard it. 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

Jake Owen. It's Barefoot Blue Jean Night on Country 97 FM. I'm Colton Hoppy. We are still taking entries over on our text line to score yourself a group or slash family pass to the Sunflower Festival going on over at Foreman Farms. I'm thinking this would be good date night, maybe family pictures slash back to school pics. All you got to do, text me that word sunflower to 562-9797. Be picking somebody a little bit later this afternoon to go have some fun out in the flowers. Shoes might be recommended for that one. It's Tay Bay, Country 97 FM.

0: That's Tay Bay. It's Blinding Lights here on Country 97 FM. I'm Colton Hoppy. We've been talking all about your barbecue do's and don'ts because of the weather we're going to be having all through the week, into the weekend. Maybe time to fire up the grill, have some people over, and enjoy the last few weeks of summer. There's one thing that I totally forgot about. I got this over on our text line at 562-9797. If you're bringing a dish, make it the most friendly you can to everybody. I'm not going to say ask everyone's allergies because that might take way too long to get a reply from all the guests. The safer and simpler a recipe is, everyone else gets a chance to enjoy it. So don't go crazy with the nuts, the everything in between. The simpler, the better sometimes.
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1: Good afternoon. I'm Brendan Palou. Air ambulance service in Prince George is seeing a large spike in demand. According to data released from BC Emergency Health Services, paramedics attached to Station 580 in the city completed over 1,500 air ambulance patients transfers by helicopter and airplane last year. Now the projected figure for air ambulance transfers this year is 2,031, based on 2 months of data when both primary care and advanced care flight paramedics were deployed in the northern capital. There is a total of 3 aircraft in Prince George, 1 helicopter, and 2 fixed-wing aircraft. A staff report says the city of Prince George had $26.4 million in costs downloaded to the city by senior levels of government. The report presented to City Council during Monday's meeting uses the Who Does What graphic often used by the city to identify quantifiable costs incurred by city officials relating to the responsibilities of other forms of government. The report says $19.1 million was downloaded to the city on costs related to housing, social services, and mental health and addictions, while $7.2 million was downloaded due to legislative and regulatory changes. Councillor Tim Bennett says a lot of these legislative changes have just added costs for residents.
2: What we're seeing right now is a lot of our tax levy increase is being spent just to address legislative changes that government has made to implement and impact local governments.
1: Prime Minister Mark Carney says the United States has agreed to postpone its new 50% tariff on a range of Canadian goods until end of day Friday. He adds substantial progress has been made in trade negotiations, although important work has yet to be completed. Now, the tariffs were scheduled to take effect just after midnight this morning. U.S. President Donald Trump says in a Truth Social post that the countries have a deal and suggests the Keystone XL pipeline could be revived. Carney's statement does not describe the negotiations as a completed deal or mention the pipeline. A 40-year-old man is on the radar of the Prince George RCMP. Edward Joseph Brookfield is wanted for theft under $5,000, assault, and failure to comply with probation orders. He is an Indigenous man that is 6 feet 6 inches tall, weighing 232 pounds, with black hair, brown eyes, and multiple tattoos. Brookfield is considered dangerous and should not be approached. And UNBC is launching a new Doctor of Philosophy in Engineering. It's the university's first new doctoral program in over 15 years. Provost and Vice President Academic Dr. Michelle Beaulieu says this has been in the works for quite a long time.
3: This program is a result of a number of years of the engineering school's discussions with industry, community partners, hearing from our graduates, and responding to the need for research being done in the North, focused on the North.
1: Be the first to know. Get news alerts directly to your inbox by signing up at mypgnow.com.
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8: Well, it's 12:04. It's Wednesday afternoon. I'm Colton Hoppy, 26 our daytime high, sitting in the sunshine this afternoon. We're going down to 8 overnight, clear all throughout the evening. Tomorrow, 27 in the sun once again for your Thursday. If you see anything on the roads I should be knowing about as you're going about your lunch hour, you can always call or text 562-9797. Right now, we're at 21 degrees in the sunshine around Prince George.
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We're only jumping back 5 years for that one. It's John Party's Tequila Little Time on Country 97 FM. Who knew mariachi music and country could go hand in hand so well? Apparently, John had this one figured out when he was growing up in California. Hispanic culture insanely strong on the West Coast. And getting the combination of honky-tonks and a party, that was just second nature. John's even gone on record, calling this one of those perfect summer songs. One that's the right vibe for just being out on the water or having a good time in general. Plus having the play on words using tequila for very tongue-in-cheek fun. That's what we have just come to love with John's music over the years. But remember, never say yes to tequila. Say yes to the good time instead. We are kicking into your lunch hour. Keith Urban, he's giving you a hand. It's where the blacktop ends. Country 97 FM.

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0: There's Cameron Wickholm. It's Quitter on Country 97 FM. I'm Colton Hoppy. It's 12:18. It's your Wednesday afternoon. 8 weeks of summer. It has been barreling along for 6.5 weeks now. We're already on to week 7. That is wild to me. And this one, we want to set you up right in your own backyard. It's the Tourism Prince George Shop PG Getaway. A couple nights stay at the Courtyard by Marriott. Gift cards to Trench, Country Creations, Corlane's, Homework, Tim Hortons. Not to mention $300 in gas from our friends at Four Rivers Co-op. And a PWB prize pack going in there as well. That's a killer prize if you ask me. And we are doing Prince George trivia all week long. Your cue to call. It's just a couple minutes away.
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0: All right, Ray. So we are really flying through summer now. We're into week 7 of 8 weeks of summer. And the best part is, it's all about a staycation. How does that sound to you?
1: Sounds pretty great.
0: So you heard we have a bunch of gift cards, stay at the Courtyard by Marriott, and a PWB prize pack up for grabs, eh?
1: Yeah, that's awesome.
0: All right. And all this week, we're doing Prince George trivia. Yours is multiple choice today, so I think you're going to get this one no problem. Are you ready for your question?
1: I hope so.
0: All right, Ray. What animal is not around Prince George? Is it A, an elk, B, a moose, C, a goose, or D, a kangaroo?
1: A kangaroo.
0: It's a kangaroo. We had to make it a little obscure, but you know what, Ray? You're going in the draw for 8 weeks of summer. How's that
1: awesome.
0: Sound to you?
1: That sounds great. Thank you so much.
0: And out of all the gift cards that we listed off, which one would be the first one being used?
1: Oh, probably the Coeur d'Alenes. It's that time of the year.
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There's Hardy, it's favorite country song, Country 97 FM. I'm Colton Hoppy. We're counting down the days for when the kids go back to school. That is Tuesday, September 8th. Where has the time gone with summer vacation? I swear we didn't really get it. But there's one thing we're all going to take some time to be getting used to once that first week rolls back around. So start practicing now. We'll talk about it for Sylvie Burrows, Country 97 FM.

0: Sully Burrows. It's Put It On Me here on Country 97 FM. I'm Colton Hoppy. Back to school. We're getting closer to that. It is Tuesday, September 8th, and I'm realizing, holy smokes, summer flew by in an absolute hurry. What I'm also realizing here is a whole lot of us aren't used to seeing the back to school signs, because the second that clocked out in June, back to school signs, unless it was also labeled as a playground zone, that went right out of our minds. We never thought about it twice. I've actually started going the speed limit through school zones that aren't marked as a playground zone already, just to get myself in the good habit of going 30 between the hours of 8 and 5. I don't want you getting that going too fast through a school zone ticket on the very first week of back to class.
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That's the latest out of Shaboozy. It's Cowgirl on Country 97 FM. I'm Colton Hoppy. We're cleaning up the rest of your lunch hour. I have finally sat down with what I got on the go. And it's one of those weird internet craze foods that I guess we'll call it. It's on the supermarket shelves. And it kind of has the characteristics of a dish that we grew up eating as kids. But it's in a noodle bowl. We'll talk about it right after Lindsay L. Country 97 FM.

0: Lindsay L's I Don't Love You here on Country 97 FM. I'm Colton Hoppy. It's 12:49. It's Wednesday afternoon. Beautiful day outside. Managed to sneak outside for a couple minutes. Just get a teeny tiny bit of sunshine while I was waiting for my lunch to heat up in the microwave. And I finally bit the bullet. I talked about this when it first came out, what I feel was last month already, but knowing my memory, it was probably a long time before then. So Kraft Dinner has entered the ramen noodle bowl world. I saw these when I was shopping at a superstore over the weekend. Figured, you know what? It's all for the bit. I want to try this, see if it's actually decent, or did Kraft Dinner miss the mark? You know what? It's actually kind of good. It's cheesy. It's a little on the ramen-y side, so you get the nostalgia flavor of both macaroni and cheese and your instant noodles. Would I go about buying this all the time? Probably not. It's definitely a nice little treat, but my brain doesn't know what to think right now.
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1: 1 o'clock on the nose. It's Wednesday afternoon. I'm Colton Hoppy, and PG Parkinson's PG, they are having some fun tomorrow that you're invited to. Zach Barrowcliff, he has a story over on mypgnow.com. Looking outside, we're handling the back half of the work day together. 26, it's still the daytime high. A whole lot of sunshine, just a light little breeze. I'm calling it a perfect late summer day. 22 and sun around Prince George right now.
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Megan Maroney. It's Beautiful Things on Country 97 FM. I'm Colton Hoppy. It's 10 after 1. It's a gorgeous Wednesday afternoon. And I might have come across the dumbest app I have seen in 2026 so far. There's a lot of them hanging around. But this one's dumb in the fun way. And it revolves around you sending out your text messages. We'll talk about it right after the new one from Kim and the Glory Boys. It's If I Go Missing. 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

0: Latest out of Tim and the Glory Boys, If I Go Missing on Country 97 FM. I'm Colton Hoppy, 114, Wednesday afternoon. 2026, it seems like we do everything from our phones. We email, we text, but we don't call them. Us millennials have crippling anxiety of sending phone calls. But what about text messages that take a lot longer to get there than instantaneously? Somebody made an app, and I love how dumb this is. This is dumb in the best way possible. It'll send a text message to whoever you are messaging at the speed of a carrier pigeon. Yeah. Can you imagine trying to do big work projects like that and you have to wait a week for every single message to come popping up on your phone? Because it actually takes into account how far the individual in question is that you are sending this to. I kind of want to try it just to see how long a text message would take to leave Prince George and get all the way to Germany. I'm thinking it'd be about 2 weeks before I hear anything back.
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Scotty McCreery, Hootie and the Blowfish. It's Bottle Rockets on Country 97 FM. I'm Colton Hoppy. All throughout the midday, we have been having you text that code word sunflower to 562-9797. Try and score yourself a group pass or a family pass, however you want to slice it, to go check out the Sunflower Festival over at Foreman Farms. Well, we're going to close that off the time being because we got to get our winner. We're slowing her down. Survey says. Alrighty, we got them. I'm going to be getting them on the horn here. Just on the other side of Terry Clark, it's Northern Girl, Country 97 FM.

0: From Montreal to Medicine Hat, it's Terry Clark. It's Northern Girl on Country 97 FM. I'm Colton Hoppe. We got to hit the phones where I have got Shelly hanging on. Shelly, how's your Wednesday going?
1: I'm good. How are you?
0: Oh, I'm fantastic. Enjoying your nice sunshiny Wednesday?
1: I'm working, but I will when I get off.
0: There we go. That's the attitude we like to have. How would you like to spend some time outside this weekend, maybe over at Foreman Farms?
1: Yeah, that sounds fun.
0: Because you got yourself a group or family pass to go and check out the Sunflower Festival.
1: Awesome. Thank you.
0: You're very welcome. And have you been out that way before, or just be the first time seeing the sunflowers?
1: First time. So picture time, I guess.
0: It's time to update the family pictures, right?
1: For sure. Yeah.
0: But the good news is you've got all the way until the middle of September to use this, so you don't have to do it this weekend if the weather doesn't cooperate.
1: Perfect. Thank you.
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Bailey Zimmerman's Chevy Silverado on Country 97 FM. I'm Colton Hoppy. My time with you, it's almost up and over with. We got to get caught up with Tim Gavin and what he has coming down the pipe for you, which we'll do right after Haley Benedict. 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

0: Jason, just north of where myself and Tim Gavin grew up in St. Albert, Alberta. That's Haley Benedict on Country 97 FM. I'm Colton Hoppy. My time with you, it's up, it's over, it's done. Tim Gavin popping in here shortly, taking you home from 2 to 6 this afternoon. Another chance to qualify for 8 weeks of summer. The Tourism PG Shot PG Getaway is what you're playing for. And I heard he might have more tickets to give away to go to Pagera Friday night. Watch the big rigs go insanely fast. Whatever you're doing with the sunshine for the rest of your day, enjoy it. I'm back with you tomorrow. Chat soon.
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1: 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Looking outside, it is sunny, it is gorgeous, and also 23 degrees outside around Prince George right now.
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Going back to 2015 for this throwback, it's Low Cash, I Love This Life on Country 97 FM. And really, 2015 was a year where Low Cash really were loving life. This ended up being their breakout single after trying to put out music since about 2008. For the first couple albums, along with one unreleased album called This Is How We Do It, they were called the Low Cash Cowboys. But by the time that they put out I Love This Life, they just dropped every other word and just went by Low Cash, having a nice string of successful songs after that. And that is your throwback track brought to you by the Black Clover Pub. All right, we're over the halfway point in the week. How you doing so far? You feeling good? Well, that's good. Let's keep that going. Kane Brown, Woman, Country 97 FM.

0: It's Josh Ross on Country 97 FM. How's it going? I'm Tim Gavin. Do you remember the days of being able to mail Columbia House and getting 12 CDs for a penny? Well, if you are still worried about Columbia House going after you and trying to send you a bill for all those CDs you got back in the day, you don't have to worry about that anymore. I didn't even know this was still a thing, but apparently Columbia House, they had only just put out a closing notice just this week after 71 years in business, offering a whole bunch of albums for just an insanely low amount of money. I mean, we all knew this was a weird business model, right? But now we know for sure. Still, I'm impressed that it did last this long.
1: If Tim had a nickel for every pun he made, it would come out of his mouth. Because change comes from within. Afternoons with Tim Gavin on Country 97 FM.
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0: Right now it's 216, 23 degrees. It is sunny. It is gorgeous. And I hope you're going to get some time outside to enjoy some of this fresh air while it still lasts. And by the way, your time and weather is for Books and Company in downtown Prince George, your one-stop shop for books, gifts, coffee, lunch, and more. 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

0: Stephen Lee Olsen on Country 97 FM. I'm Tim Gavin. Even though we have only a little bit of summer vacation left, there is still so much to do. So many reasons to get out and, well, just get some time outside with your family. And by the way, also the Sunflower Festival is going on right next to Northern Lights Estate Winery. And just so you know, you have a chance at winning your way into the Sunflower Festival. All you got to do, text the keyword sunflower to 250-562-9797. Be giving away another way for you to get in with your whole family coming up a little bit later on this afternoon.
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1: 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It's I Got a Feeling on Country 97 FM. 2:30, 23 degrees. It is sunny. It is gorgeous. It's the kind of weather that almost makes you forget that fall is, well, it's kind of around the corner. Corner's still a little ways away, but we are about at the halfway point in August. It's that little reminder that we are getting to the end of it, of summer. We got to make the most of things. And to kind of add on to that, I found out that the pumpkin spice latte is actually going to be returning as of August 25th. Now, I know we can say, hey, maybe it's a little bit too soon, but you got to admit, the pumpkin spice latte, it's pretty tasty. I want summer to last as long as possible, but I am looking forward to that.
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0: mid-September, the return of the Cops for Cancer Tour du Nord for this year. And already, they've raised a lot of money. And coming up in just a few minutes, we're actually going to hear from someone taking part in the Cops for Cancer Tour du Nord, raising money for the Canadian Cancer Society.
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0: Dean Brody on Country 97 FM. It's 248, 24 degrees. Just a beautiful Wednesday afternoon around Prince George. Right now, talking with Dale from Cops for Cancer Tour du Nord. It's going to be happening again very soon, September 11th to 17th. Already a lot of fundraising being done, too. So far, they've raised just a hair under $130,000, but the goal is $175,000. And Dale, I actually wanted to talk a little bit about the fundraising part of the tour.
1: So the fundraising part, every rider is obligated to raise at least $3,000 for every rider. That's the obligation. And then anything above that, of course, goes to the cause. And $3,000 sounds like a lot of money, but once you start to reach out to the community and develop relationships and to actually explain why you're riding and how they can help, I find that a lot of times it's actually easy. I don't want to say easy and overstate it, but it can be easy because people do want to help.
0: Exactly. And one thing that I love about Prince George is whenever there is a cause, we tend to help raise money for it very quickly. And, you know, clearly that's what's happening too. Again, the goal is $175,000. They're about 74% of the way there and getting even closer to the actual bike ride. Again, that's happening September 11th to 17th. So shout out to everyone who is taking part in that this year, raising that money. And yeah, if you want to keep donating, put a link over on our Facebook page.
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0: Right now, it's 2:52, 24 degrees around Prince George this afternoon, and your time and weather is for downtown Prince George's free bike valet. You can have your bikes, scooters, wagons, and strollers securely stored during the Prince George Public Library's Touch a Truck event, which is happening this Friday over at the Civic Center. Justin Moore, Country 97 FM. Hope you're having a great day.

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1: Good afternoon. I'm Zach Barrowcliff. Air ambulance service in Prince George is seeing a large spike in demand. According to data from BC Emergency Health Services, paramedics attached to Station 580 in the city completed over 1,500 air ambulance patient transfers by helicopter and airplane last year. The projected figure for air ambulance transfers this year is 2,031 based on 2 months of data when both primary care and advanced care flight paramedics were deployed in the northern capital. There's a total of 3 aircraft in Prince George, 1 helicopter and 2 fixed-wing aircraft. A 4th doctoral program is now available at UNBC. The new PhD program is in engineering and will include advanced research that addresses engineering challenges facing northern, rural, remote, and indigenous communities. Vice President Academic Dr. Michelle Beaulieu says the new program will keep our homegrown talent in the region.
2: Up until now, if you wanted to do doctoral studies in engineering, you had to leave the north. And we know this from our master's, very successful master's programs, that individuals were going, not always actually in elsewhere in BC, but they were leaving the province, and then they weren't coming back.
1: The program will welcome its first students this fall. Inflation rose to 3% year-over-year in July. Statistics Canada says part of the reason was for faster-growing gasoline prices at the pump due to the conflict in the Middle East, including the blockade of the Strait of Hormuz and the partial closure of Red Sea shipping routes. Price for travel tours and air transportation also increased, with more expensive hotels and flights to destination cities seeing a price bump. Prime Minister Mark Carney says the United States has agreed to postpone its new 50% tariff on a range of Canadian goods until the end of Friday. He adds substantial progress has been made in trade negotiations, although important work has yet to be completed. The tariffs were scheduled to take effect just after midnight Wednesday morning. U.S. President Donald Trump says in a Truth Social post that the countries have a deal and suggests the Keystone XL pipeline could be revived. Carney's statement does not describe the negotiations as a completed deal or mention the pipeline. Parkinson PG will be hosting its second annual Parkinson fundraising barbecue tomorrow. The fundraiser helps to support families impacted by Parkinson's and the local support group, with the barbecue also being a way for community members to register for the upcoming Parkinson Superwalk. Volunteer Shirley Bond says as more stories are being heard, more people are stepping up and getting involved with the support group.
3: We know that while there is no cure, exercise does make a difference. The support group allows for exercise opportunities, a chance to talk to one another, and provide that support that is so necessary when you hear the word Parkinson's and receive a diagnosis.
1: The Parkinson barbecue is taking place at the Prince George Canadian Tire from 11 a.m. to 2 p.m., with the Superwalk set for Saturday, September 12th, starting at 11:30 a.m. at the Clé de l'Étonnée Memorial Park. Get daily and weekly news alerts directly to your inbox by signing up at mypgnow.com.
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8: Hey, good afternoon. I'm Tim Gavin. It is sunny, it is gorgeous, and it's actually going to be getting a little bit warmer as we get through the rest of the week. Expect clear skies for the rest of the day. We're going to be getting down to 11 degrees for a low tonight. Once we get into Thursday, well, basically, it's going to be the same thing as today. Lots of sunshine, 25, maybe even getting up towards 28, 30 degrees by the time we get into the end of the week, but we'll see what happens. Right now, 24 around Prince George.
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0: still one of the truest gestures of romance. Joe Diffie, John Deere Green on Country 97 FM. Hey, I'm Tim Gavin. You having a good Wednesday so far? Now that we're at that halfway point in the week, hopefully you're hitting your stride. By the way, with school coming up, back to school season being here, you know, we kind of see a couple different kinds of people. You know, people who just kind of do the standard, get the supplies ready, and then there are the people that get a little bit extra. It's happening even more for post-secondary education. Talk more about that coming up in about 5 minutes.
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0: Emerson Drive on Country 97 FM, 317, 24 degrees. Hey, how's it going? I'm Tim Gavin. Over the halfway point in August at this point, and I'm sure that if you have a student in your life who is working on going to college, going to university, and maybe they've got a dorm room, maybe they're starting to think about what they want to include in there. And it turns out things are getting pretty elaborate. So much so that, down in the States at least, dorm room designers is an actual job. Started to see so many videos of students posting these really elaborately decorated dorm rooms that really look extra fancy, maybe even almost a little bit too fancy for college. Because, I mean, remember when you went to college, or if you've ever stayed at a friend's dorm room, there's just a certain vibe to it. And immaculately decorated, I don't think that really matches up with the college experience. That's for after college. That's for after you graduate and get into the real world. You gotta have something to start with. A little bit of struggle in there, you know? You know, your bed in the bag, a Star Wars poster, and a dream. That's how it should be. It builds character.
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0: Cameron Whitcomb, Country 97 FM. I'm Tim Gavin. Hope you're having a great week. And now that we're at the halfway point, you already starting to make your plans for the weekend? I don't know about you, but I'm looking forward to going to a barbecue this weekend, hanging out with some of my buddies, and of course, following that good barbecue etiquette. And our midday guy, Colton Hoppe, really started a great discussion over on our Facebook page, Today's Best Country 97 FM, the unofficial or official rules of the backyard barbecue. What rules do you have? And I really think that Barbara sums it up very, very perfectly, because her daughter does the barbecuing. She has two rules. Do not stand over her, and do not tell her how to do it. As they say, let her cook.
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James Barker Band on Country 97 FM. It's 343, 25 degrees. And by the way, you're looking for something to do over the next couple weekends? Well, the Sunflower Festival is back, and you have a chance at winning your way in. Super easy. All you need to do is just text the keyword sunflower to 250-562-9797. Going to be picking a winner a little bit later on this afternoon for that. Here's the latest from John Party. It's called Boots Off, Country 97 FM.

0: Shania Twain on Country 97 FM. Hey, what's going on? I'm Tim Gavin. I want to give a shout out to our midday guy, Colton Hoppy, really providing an amazing conversation over on our Facebook page, Today's Best Country 97 FM. That is barbecue etiquette. I mean, we still got a little bit of summer left. I hope you're going to be spending it outside at the grill and also following those important rules. Earlier, we were talking about don't tell whoever's barbecuing how to do the barbecuing. Shout out to Tracy for saying bring real cheese and also for bringing it to the barbecue. That is awesome. But I think we also need to talk about another kind of unofficial official rule, and that has to do with how the meat is prepared. And that is just one way. You gotta go medium rare every time because that is the perfect steak as seen in Hank Hill.
1: Firm but with a little give. Yep, these are medium rare.
2: What if somebody wants theirs well done?
1: We ask them politely yet firmly to leave.
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4: 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Sprinkling violation fines are $100 per day. 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
1: Good afternoon, I'm Zach Barrowcliff. Air ambulance service in Prince George is seeing a large spike in demand. According to data from BC Emergency Health Services, paramedics attached to Station 580 in the city completed over 1,500 air ambulance patient transfers by helicopter and airplane last year. The projected figure for air ambulance transfers this year is 2,031 based on 2 months of data when both primary care and advanced care flight paramedics were deployed in the northern capital. There's a total of 3 aircraft in Prince George, 1 helicopter and 2 fixed-wing aircraft. A 4th doctoral program is now available at UNBC. The new PhD program is in engineering and will include advanced research that addresses engineering challenges facing northern, rural, remote, and indigenous communities. Vice President Academic Dr. Michelle Beaulieu says the new program will keep our homegrown talent in the region.
2: Up until now, if you wanted to do doctoral studies in engineering, you had to leave the north. And we know this from our master's, very successful master's programs, that individuals were going, not always actually in elsewhere in BC, but they were leaving the province, and then they weren't coming back.
1: The program will welcome its first students this fall. Inflation rose to 3% year-over-year in July. Statistics Canada says part of the reason was for faster growing gasoline prices at the pump due to the conflict in the Middle East, including the blockade of the Strait of Hormuz and the partial closure of Red Sea shipping routes. Price for travel tours and air transportation also increased, with more expensive hotels and flights to destination cities seeing a price bump. Prime Minister Mark Carney says the United States has agreed to postpone its new 50% tariff on a range of Canadian goods until the end of Friday. He adds substantial progress has been made in trade negotiations, although important work has yet to be completed. The tariffs were scheduled to take effect just after midnight Wednesday morning. U.S. President Donald Trump says in a Truth Social post that the countries have a deal and suggests the Keystone XL pipeline could be revived. Carney's statement does not describe the negotiations as a completed deal or mention the pipeline. Parkinson PG will be hosting its second annual Parkinson fundraising barbecue tomorrow. The fundraiser helps to support families impacted by Parkinson's and the local support group, with the barbecue also being a way for community members to register for the upcoming Parkinson Superwalk. Volunteer Shirley Bond says as more stories are being heard, more people are stepping up and getting involved with the support group.
3: We know that while there is no cure, exercise does make a difference. The support group allows for exercise opportunities, a chance to talk to one another, and provide that support that is so necessary when you hear the word Parkinson's and receive a diagnosis.
1: The Parkinson barbecue is taking place at the Prince George Canadian Tire from 11 a.m. to 2 p.m., with the Superwalk set for Saturday, September 12th, starting at 11:30 a.m. at the Clé de Lytenay Memorial Park. Get daily and weekly news alerts directly to your inbox by signing up at mypgnow.com.
4: Thanks for the update, Zach, and good afternoon. I'm Tim Gavin. I've been looking forward to this Wednesday afternoon for a while because we have perfect summer weather today. And I got some good news for you. It's going to be lasting a little bit longer, too. We are going to be getting clear skies tonight, low of around 11 degrees late this evening. Once we get into Thursday, basically the same thing as today. Lots of sunshine and a high of 25, maybe even getting warmer by the time we get into Friday and Saturday, but we'll see what happens. Right now, 25 around Prince George.
0: We've come to the conclusion there's never too much country.

0: guilty.
1: Mackenzie Porter and Owen Regling on Country 97 FM. It is 11 after 4, one of my favorite times of the whole afternoon. Because usually by now, you have a chance to win some pretty cool stuff. In this case, as part of week 7 of 8 Weeks of Summer brought to you by Prince George Toyota, you have a chance at a Tourism Prince George Shop PG getaway, which includes some GCs over to Homework, Coeur d'Alene Sporting Goods, Country Creations, Trench Brewing. Of course, a $300 gas GC over to Co-op to go along with that. But if you want to get a chance at winning this amazing prize, I need to know your knowledge of Prince George.
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0: Kenny Chesney with Carry on Country 97 FM. Hey, how's it going? I'm Tim Gavin. Right now, we have Cohen on the phone trying to get in for 8 weeks of summer, brought to you by Prince George Toyota. Get a Tourism Prince George Shop PG prize pack for week 7 of 8 weeks of summer. And Cohen, how would you like to do a little bit extra shopping for the end of the summer?
1: Sure, yeah. Shopping's good.
0: All right, well, yeah, it's definitely good. You know, get a chance getting a bunch of extra stuff, getting ready for the school year ahead if you need to, and, well, just treating yourself because you deserve it.
1: Thanks, man. I appreciate that.
0: So, today, I'm going to test your knowledge of Prince George with a simple question. Approximately how many kilometers north of Vancouver is Prince George?
1: How many kilometers to Vancouver?
0: Yes.
1: I'd say about 800.
0: Yeah, you hit the nail pretty much right on the head there, Cohen. Congratulations on qualifying for 8 weeks of summer.
1: Awesome, man. Thank you so much.
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9: Right now it's 422, 25 degrees, just sunny and gorgeous out there. Basically a perfect summer afternoon. 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

0: Sam Hunt on Country 97 FM. Hey, how's it going? I'm Tim Gavin. Hope you're having a great afternoon. By the way, you know, Sunflower Festival has returned, and I want to help you win your way in. If you want to get in the draw, it's super easy. In fact, I'm actually going to be picking a winner very soon. So text the keyword sunflower to 250-562-9797.
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0: Madeline Merlot on Country 97 FM. 437, 25 degrees. It is a perfect summer afternoon. All the more perfect to remind you that, well, we only have a few more of these perfect summer afternoons, so we really got to make the most of them. In fact, we're so late into the summer at this point that, well, we already got the sneak peek on when the pumpkin spice latte is returning. Officially, August 25th. I know that it's not everyone's favorite, but you know, it's something fun to look forward to. And also a reminder that, you know, if you want to make the most of all the summer flavors, now's the time to do it.
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0: Sully Burrows on Country 97 FM. Hey, good afternoon. I'm Tim Gavin. Right now we got Brandy on the phone. Brandy, because you texted the right keyword to us, you have now won a group/family pass over to the Sunflower Festival.
1: That's so great.
0: Yeah. Have you ever been before?
1: Yeah, you bet. A couple years ago.
0: Okay. So, yeah, it sounds like you are overdue for your next time to go. You excited?
1: I sure am. Thank you so much.
0: You are very welcome. And just so you know, you still have a chance at winning your way into the Sunflower Festival. Make sure you listen up for that next chance to win. And if you want to get your tickets, you can absolutely do that over at Northern Lights Estate Winery's website. And you really got to check this out. This is going to be amazing. It's over at Foreman Farms. Taking a look at the website, just getting that good lay of the land that I've got for all these sunflowers. It is fantastic. Just a beautiful way to spend an afternoon.
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